feeling I wasn't feeling very much. I was kind of feeling, I was a little worried about getting thrown out and everything. But I kept going. And all of a sudden I met this woman that looked just like my mother.

You really had to add those sides. If the car beside you made you move so sad. As much as it feels as though you're so.

0: Affairs. Affairs. Love can be so easy. Love can be so easy.
1: I just got out of the day and I'm riding my bike back and I feel so young, like I'm pushing against the wind for the first time in my life. The majority of people are older than me and a bit beyond and like a couple of revolutions ahead of me, and I don't know, I feel like I keep thinking that I'm in line, like running the same race, but the wind keeps pushing me further and further back. Like each time there's a tug on something, I make the mistake of looking behind me. I'm always thirsty. If I think too hard, I'll lose a train of thought. It's not me, but it's me, but it's something I'm following, a shadow for a way shadow, the one that split into two when you're approaching a street lamp, and it makes you check. See, you did it again, you look behind you. Bad talk. Watching the bike and listening to Jillian Welch as her voice repeats times revelator. I'm watching the water make the concrete look like India ink. I used to spend so much time as a kid watching the inverse reflection. Imagine it was a problem to the inverse room. If I waited for the right moment, I could fall in. I think about my friend, how a friend's brother sipped on black ice and died. Short flamed. My day tells me to be careful as I go home, and each time I speed up, I feel the wheels slide beneath me, and then I slow down. I'm not really an adrenaline junkie, I'd like to be. I think death, the closeness of it, or risk perhaps on the heart, accelerates is the only way to slow down time or speed it up. A second second plate number feels like 60 seconds, and near-death experiences as workers of individual say that time slowed down for them, as if they had minutes, hours to contemplate what to do to meditate pain. So much of our, my existence feels like I'm just trying to meditate pain. I say experts that some of those that fall in a near-death experience or a traumatic experience heard music. I flirt like a boy, I'm wearing a leather jacket and my hat is crooked to the side. I sit with my legs so far apart and you let my ego breathe. I think I need it, the shadow to escape from me, give it some new color. It's seeking. If I don't feel like they'll be able to tell that I don't quite know what to do with my hands when I kiss, tongue makes me laugh. I know people like it, but I can never quite get the rhythm right. I not eat your eye, nip us, but eating right. What was I saying too much? I think I'm a compulsive writer, compulsive thinker. I wouldn't even call myself a writer. There's so many that paint lines more beautiful. It makes me want to tear the sky from its curtain rod. I think I'm just nervous and I have too much to say, too much to say, too much to say. Despite the fact that I don't talk much of first impressions, I've got a lot to say. I hate time, I need time. I hate that we have invented a clock. It's incessant ticking, makes me want to throw up. It's weird, it's strange. You're stealing our time. Maybe I don't hate time, maybe I need time. I hate that I have to measure and mark time. I hate that I like to be organized. I hate that I hate having my time wasted, but for some reason I can never roll my body from the fast lane to get to the destination. Before 10 to 15 minutes after I set on my way, I blame it on black time, I blame it on clear time, I blame it on wanting to resist that I want more, I want more, I want more. I hate capitalism, I hate that time, I hate that I don't have enough time, I hate that time isn't fixed. Did you know that time is still at the top of the earth and at the bottom? Fact check me or don't. Or buy a grandfather clock, and what's the point of deja vu? Sometimes I feel as if I've lived my whole life before that. At the moment, my death, a big laugh will escape me, and one that has my real voice, the one that I use at night, and I'll point a finger into the oblivion before it sucks me up. Just like that, you'll almost hear the end of the word I was about to say before it becomes clipped into nothingness. Where was I? Oh yeah, I hate that I need more time. I'm trying to find it, I avoid my phone, it gets straight up out of bed, I don't linger from one destination to the next. I'm telling myself this will only take 5 minutes, this will only take 5 minutes, this will only take 5 minutes to do. I miss my friends, I have them, but there isn't enough time, despite living in a mile radius from most people in my life. I rarely see anyone. It's always new. Next. That's why I'm writing here, typing here. I've got to get it out. If I don't get it out, the worm will find its way down the very small hole in the top of my head, and then I'll choke. Everyone's so busy. Not busy, burnt out, spread out thin. I'm starting just saying one of the things I could easily do. I feel like a hermit. I have the Jupiter planet symbol tattooed on my ring finger. I've married Zeus. That means expansion. It helps me collect what I'm attracting, compressing, glittering. I'm not mad, not really. Everyone's just trying their best. I think it builds a sadness in me because I imagine that being closer to people would make this ticking unbearable. Think about moving away. I'm moving closer to people. How close can I get? I'm not sure. I'm thankful that my roommates feel like a degree of family. Otherwise, it'd be me stuck in the room with that thing, the clock. I hate time. It makes me so self-obsessed, or capitalism. I hate the way I feel designed to be greedy, to be pressured, to not be, as Lauren Berlant has her book titled, I really want to read, to be inconvenienced by others. I so badly want to be inconvenienced, pulling my toe out from shadow, out from head, out from groin, out from spit, until the shadow can stand upright. I'm almost home now. It's been so cold lately. It seeps into my bones. Yesterday, my roommates asked me if I was going to be hot with that sweater on. Hot, hot, hot, hot, hot, hot, hot, hot. No, not yet. Not now. I've given up wondering or dreaming of an inverse world where I will magically fit in or maybe feel like I belong. I so desperately imagine a homecoming that has not happened. I walk through the door, everyone claps, wide grins on their faces. And everyone's wearing a college shirt that never wrinkles despite the fact that they've been laying down comfortable for hours. They pour me a drink and pat me back in the ways dads do when they're scared to touch you. A single flower, my favorite flower, will be handed to me. In fact, I'll be stumbling in so much that everyone will make space for me to sit. Welcome down, and my chest will feel so warm. We won't use words because they understand me and I understand them. It'll be telepathy in a series of symbols or sounds. First boy I ever loved, I never had to talk to. Just plain or start a half sentence and he'd understand. I wonder if that's what heaven's like.

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1: What's up, y'all? 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And I'm coming through with a Maceo mashup. 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

0: about. 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
1: Nice right there, hey yo.
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1: Hey yo, everybody get back. 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
1: Hey yo, Chip, do you recall when we used to rock those fly routines on your cousin's block?
0: Let me see. 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

original Piero Jet Comfy say, when I say switch off TV, you say turn your Rasta shock radio. 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I say freedom of speech is the only way to keep to be free. 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Big up yourself. Radio Z.

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2: The dish it, you don't get it. 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

0: Hey, yo, this is Dexter Dabs. So, may I say you're listening, Radio Z. May I say, Crystal, Rastasha, bad them up. Your mother done, everything were bad. And your mother done, everything were mad. Bang it.
1: And we used to dance.

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0: qui penses-tu va gagner l'élection présidentielle américaine?
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0: Tu le penses aussi? Pourtant, j'espère que Bill Clinton gagne.
1: J'espère bien.
2: United States of arrogance, ruled by men who rather search for oil in their own backyard and search for their own identity. The only laws they know are those of demand and supply, and the only thing they really want to turn green is the dollar, not the country. It's all about economics. Capitalism is definitely the biggest revolution ever, but why do we tolerate it? Why put up with homelessness, racial conflicts, dehumanized labor, ecological catastrophe, absurd waste and war? World War III, a war between the rich and the poor. Wars will be passed when there are no more heroes and no more statues. Just places like Auschwitz, Hiroshima, the ruins of the Technikkirche. Places where we can reflect the horrors mankind is capable of. We don't know why the dinosaurs were wiped out, but we will know why the elephants were wiped out, why the whales were wiped out, why the cheetahs were wiped out. The pride and pretensions of the human being to consider itself the king and main goal of creation. And we see the black dogs of evil disappear in a great distance, fading as they reach the foot of the hills, from where they will pursue us again, somewhere in this world, in another time. But that's another story, to be told later. This is Vladimir M. telling you that this is not at all the happy world we live in. This is Vladimir M. telling you that life, the best invention ever.

0: before we start, I want to tell you who's playing for you. First of all, we have
1: D-Day.
0: Thank you. And then again, we have
2: musicians on the bandstand. Let's have a hand for
3: Perfect. You're making us all feel very excited about being here. Thank you very much for your enthusiasm.

0: I lost both of them on that block.
1: I mean, that's heavy to lose both of your brothers to your block.
0: It was Harlem. It was Harlem. That whole block was one family.
2: And we just did what we had to do to survive, you know what I mean?
0: We all had a lot of love for each other. I mean, we were so strong, nobody could bring us down. I guess that's how we brought ourselves down.

0: Check it out now. Big L Coleon.
1: Oh, yeah.
0: Flamboyant Entertainment.
1: Uh-huh.
0: One love to my big brother, Big Lee.
1: Yeah.
0: Holding it down from the inside right now. When you come home, it's on.
1: Watch this.
0: Herb McGruff.
1: Yeah.
0: Universal. Harlem World shit. Yeah.
1: Yeah.
0: 139 and Linux
1: shit.
0: Danger Zone shit.

0: but it was James Brown. Salt Pepper shaking their thing on the dance floor with some tight ripped jeans. They had a hit, and here's the means.
1: What?
0: They used that
1: James Brown.
0: Ooh, it's the bomb. Can I get a soul clap?
1: Come on!
0: And if you don't know how they made this song, they had James Brown.
1: Oh, oh, oh, and I quote, let me clear my throat, but they didn't play one note.
0: It was James Brown.

0: want to know how. He used some James Brown. Remember that it ain't where you're from, it's where you at.
1: You got
0: if
1: it.
0: You don't know how
1: you
0: to name this track.
1: You got it.
0: They use that James Brown. NWA, 100 miles and running.

0: by Dr. Dre? Nah, it was James Brown. Lords of the Underground? James Brown. Big Daddy Kane got raw with some James Brown. Gangsta, they use that James Brown.
1: Yes!
0: The Rhythm, the Rebel. P.E. had James Brown. It's James Brown. It's James Brown. That's some James Brown.